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7: Here's Gander Nokwe in the Thousand Islands 3-day forecast from the MyFM Weather Center. Tonight we'll have rain with a low of 9. Tomorrow we can expect periods of rain or drizzle with a high of 16. And Monday, cloudy with a chance of showers, high of 18. I'm Melissa Brush with Gander Nokwe in the Thousand Islands breaking and local news.

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6: Here's Gananoque in the Thousand Islands 3-day forecast from the MyFM Weather Center. Tonight we'll have rain with a low of 9. Tomorrow we can expect periods of rain or drizzle with a high of 16. And Monday, cloudy with a chance of showers, high of 18. I'm Melissa Brush with Gananoque in the Thousand Islands Breaking and Local News.

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4: Here's Gannon Aukway in the Thousand Islands 3-day forecast from the MyFM Weather Center. Tonight we'll have rain with a low of 9. Tomorrow we can expect periods of rain or drizzle with a high of 16. And Monday, cloudy with a chance of showers, high of 18. I'm Melissa Brush with Gannon Aukway in the Thousand Islands breaking and local news.

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5: Here's Gananoque in the Thousand Islands 3-day forecast from the MyFM Weather Center. Tonight we'll have rain with a low of 9. Tomorrow we can expect periods of rain or drizzle with a high of 16. And Monday, cloudy with a chance of showers, high of 18. 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
5: Here's Gananoque in the Thousand Islands 3-day forecast from the MyFM Weather Center. Today we'll have periods of rain or drizzle with a high of 16. Tonight we'll have cloudy periods with a 30% chance of showers, low of 14. Tomorrow we can expect it to be cloudy with a chance of showers, high of 18. And Tuesday, mix of sun and clouds with a chance of showers, high of 23. I'm Alyssa Brush with Gananoque in the Thousand Islands breaking and local news.

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1: Here's Gananoque in the Thousand Islands 3-day forecast from the MyFM Weather Center. Today we'll have periods of rain or drizzle with a high of 16. Tonight we'll have cloudy periods with a 30% chance of showers, low of 14. Tomorrow we can expect it to be cloudy with a chance of showers, high of 18. And Tuesday, mix of sun and clouds with a chance of showers, high of 23. 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
5: Here's Gananoque in the Thousand Islands 3-day forecast from the MyFM Weather Center. Today we'll have periods of rain or drizzle with a high of 16. Tonight we'll have cloudy periods with a 30% chance of showers, low of 14. Tomorrow we can expect it to be cloudy with a chance of showers, high of 18. And Tuesday, mix of sun and clouds with a chance of showers, high of 23. 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
1: Here's Gananoque Way in the Thousand Islands 3-day forecast from the MyFM Weather Center. Today we'll have periods of rain or drizzle with a high of 16. Tonight we'll have cloudy periods with a 30% chance of showers, low of 14. Tomorrow we can expect it to be cloudy with a chance of showers, high of 18. And Tuesday, mix of sun and clouds with a chance of showers, high of 23. I'm Melissa Brush with Gananoque Way in the Thousand Islands Breaking and Local News.

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4: Here's Gananoque in the Thousand Islands 3-day forecast from the MyFM Weather Center. Today we'll have periods of rain or drizzle with a high of 16. Tonight we'll have cloudy periods with a 30% chance of showers, low of 14. Tomorrow we can expect it to be cloudy with a chance of showers, high of 18. And Tuesday, mix of sun and clouds with a chance of showers, high of 23. 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
2: Here's Gannon Auquay in the Thousand Islands 3-day forecast from the MyFM Weather Center. Today we'll have periods of rain or drizzle with a high of 16. Tonight we'll have cloudy periods with a 30% chance of showers, low of 14. Tomorrow we can expect it to be cloudy with a chance of showers, high of 18. And Tuesday, mix of sun and clouds with a chance of showers, high of 23. 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
1: Head to the Sealy's Bay Legion every Friday for a lively evening. 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
4: Here's Gananoque in the Thousand Islands 3-day forecast from the MyFM Weather Center. Today we'll have periods of rain or drizzle with a high of 16. Tonight we'll have cloudy periods with a 30% chance of showers, low of 14. Tomorrow we can expect it to be cloudy with a chance of showers, high of 18. And Tuesday, mix of sun and clouds with a chance of showers, high of 23. I'm Melissa Brush with Gananoque in the Thousand Islands Breaking and Local News.

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1: Here's Gananoque Way in the Thousand Islands 3-day forecast from the MyFM Weather Center. Today we'll have periods of rain or drizzle with a high of 16. Tonight we'll have cloudy periods with a 30% chance of showers, low of 14. Tomorrow we can expect it to be cloudy with a chance of showers, high of 18. And Tuesday, mix of sun and clouds with a chance of showers, high of 23. I'm Melissa Brush with Gananoque Way in the Thousand Islands Breaking and Local News.

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3: Here's Gananoque in the Thousand Islands 3-day forecast from the MyFM Weather Center. Today we'll have periods of rain or drizzle with a high of 16. Tonight we'll have cloudy periods with a 30% chance of showers, low of 14. Tomorrow we can expect it to be cloudy with a chance of showers, high of 18. And Tuesday, mix of sun and clouds with a chance of showers, high of 23. 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
2: Here's Gander Nockway in the Thousand Islands 3-day forecast from the MyFM Weather Center. Today we'll have periods of rain or drizzle with a high of 16. Tonight we'll have cloudy periods with a 30% chance of showers, low of 14. Tomorrow we can expect it to be cloudy with a chance of showers, high of 18. And Tuesday, mix of sun and clouds with a chance of showers, high of 23. I'm Melissa Brush with Gander Nockway in the Thousand Islands Breaking and Local News.

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4: Here's Gananoque in the Thousand Islands 3-day forecast from the MyFM Weather Center. Today we'll have periods of rain or drizzle with a high of 16. Tonight we'll have cloudy periods with a 30% chance of showers, low of 14. Tomorrow we can expect it to be cloudy with a chance of showers, high of 18. And Tuesday, mix of sun and clouds with a chance of showers, high of 23. I'm Melissa Brush with Gananoque in the Thousand Islands Breaking and Local News.

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1: Here's Gananoque in the Thousand Islands 3-day forecast from the MyFM Weather Center. Today we'll have periods of rain or drizzle with a high of 16. Tonight we'll have cloudy periods with a 30% chance of showers, low of 14. Tomorrow we can expect it to be cloudy with a chance of showers, high of 18. And Tuesday, mix of sun and clouds with a chance of showers, high of 23. I'm Melissa Brush with Gananoque in the Thousand Islands Breaking and Local News.

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1: Good morning. I'm Tim Baltz with this week's trending stories from GinanAqueNow.ca. An official groundbreaking ceremony took place at Carbeth Care Center in Gananoque for the new development that's taking place. The project will also support 45 construction jobs and 170 permanent jobs in nursing, personal support work, nutrition services, programming, and administration. Work continues on the new playground and splash pad at Jerry Park in Lansdowne. Township officials say the safety service will be installed soon, but the area is not yet open to the public. Residents are asked to stay out of the construction zone. And finally, City Cruises Canada is bringing back its popular fireworks cruises in Gananoque for Canada Day and Independence Day celebrations. Special cruises on July 1st and July 4th will offer views of the Thousand Islands, Bolt Castle, and holiday fireworks displays from the St. Lawrence River. I'm Tim Baltz with breaking and local news online anytime at GananoqueNow.ca. 99.9 MyFM 3-day weather is next.
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1: Here's Gannon Aukway in the Thousand Islands 3-day forecast from the MyFM Weather Center. Today we'll have periods of drizzle with a high of 16. Tonight will be cloudy with a 40% chance of showers this evening and after midnight, low of 12. Tomorrow we can expect a few showers ending in the morning, then clearing up with a high of 22. And Tuesday, mix of sun and clouds with a chance of showers, high of 21. I'm Alyssa Brush with Gannon Aukway in the Thousand Islands Breaking and Local News.

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7: Here's Gananoque in the Thousand Islands 3-day forecast from the MyFM Weather Center. Today we'll have periods of drizzle with a high of 16. Tonight will be cloudy with a 40% chance of showers this evening and after midnight, low of 12. Tomorrow we can expect a few showers ending in the morning, then clearing up with a high of 22. And Tuesday, mix of sun and clouds with a chance of showers, high of 21. 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
1: Good morning. I'm Tim Baltz. This week's trending stories from GananoqueNow.ca. The town of Gananoque has been recognized as one of Ontario's age-friendly communities during the recent Roma Conference. Mayor John Beddoes and council members also thank the Gananoque Pro Bus Club and Gananoque Seniors Association for their continued support. Gananoque Councillor David Osman has been cleared following a third Integrity Commissioner investigation in the past year. The Integrity Commissioner found no breach of the Code of Conduct, stating the councillor's comments did not cross the line into any disrespectful behavior. And finally, it was announced that the Gananoque Waterfront Concert Series returns July 3rd at Joel Stone Park, running every Friday and Saturday at 7:30 p.m. throughout the summer. The free series will feature a variety of live music genres. A highlight night is set for August 22nd when the Odds and Stairs perform a special waterfront concert. I'm Tim Baltz with breaking and local news online anytime at GananoqueNow.ca. 99.9 MyFM 3-day weather is next.
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1: Here's Gananoque in the Thousand Islands 3-day forecast from the MyFM Weather Center. Today we'll have periods of drizzle with a high of 16. Tonight will be cloudy with a 40% chance of showers this evening and after midnight, low of 12. Tomorrow we can expect a few showers ending in the morning, then clearing up with a high of 22. And Tuesday, mix of sun and clouds with a chance of showers, high of 21. I'm Alyssa Brush with Gananoque in the Thousand Islands Breaking and Local News.
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0: Sunday Morning Music Vault. Glad you're along this morning for great songs and great memories. I'm Jerry Hamill, and that 1973 composition by Elton John, Candle in the Wind, was written in honor of the late Marilyn Monroe. She had passed away 11 years earlier. The song didn't chart in the U.S. However, when it was rewritten in 1997 as a tribute to Princess Diana, it was a top 10 hit and Grammy winner. On the way, Canadian singer-songwriter Dan Hill with his million seller that he began writing at the age of 19. It was his first hit, reaching number 3 in 1978, and of course, it topped the charts in Canada, Sometimes When We Touch. But first, the 1966 number 1 for Johnny Rivers that was a turning point in his career, taking him from a rock and roll style to pop ballads. Johnny Rivers and Poor Side of Town, next on the Sunday Morning Music Vault.
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0: Great songs, great memories. Sunday Morning Music Vault. Good morning, I'm Jerry Hamill. Brian Wilson of the Beach Boys says, "Don't Worry, Baby" was one of their finest records. And it was inspired by his admiration for the Ronettes' Be My Baby. "Don't Worry, Baby" reached number 24 in 1964. On the way, it's Gino Vannelli in a song produced with his brothers Joe and Ross. Top 10, the spring and summer of 1981, "Living Inside Myself." Up next, Nancy Sinatra with her 1966 anthem of female empowerment, "These Boots Were Made for Walking." This is the Sunday Morning Music Vault.
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8: Here's Gananoque and the Thousand Islands 3-day forecast from the MyFM Weather Center. Today, we'll have periods of drizzle with a high of 16. Tonight will be cloudy with a 40% chance of showers this evening and after midnight, low of 12. Tomorrow, we can expect a few showers ending in the morning, then clearing up with a high of 22. And Tuesday, mix of sun and clouds with a chance of showers, high of 21. I'm Alyssa Brush with Gananoque and the Thousand Islands Breaking and Local News.
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2: 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The greatest hits of the 60s and 70s.

0: It's the Sunday Morning Music Vault. I'm Jerry Hamill. The goddess Rhiannon featured prominently in Welsh mythology. Fleetwood Mac made that a FM favorite through the 1970s and 80s. Fleetwood Mac with Rihanna. Now, looking ahead to the second hour of the Sunday Morning Music Vault, hour two will open up with a 1971 hit for the Grassroots. May of 1971, the TV shows All in the Family and The Flip Wilson Show took top honors at the Emmy Awards. The Montreal Canadiens defeated the Chicago Blackhawks in Game 7 to win the Stanley Cup. The Grassroots peaked at number 15 with their longest charting single, Temptation Eyes. Lead singer Rob Grill's favorite Grassroots hit, plus more great songs and great memories, and another Jerry's Deep Cut at 9. Up next, Simon and Garfunkel with the best-selling single for 4 weeks starting this week in 1968, Mrs. Robinson. 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
1: Good morning. I'm Tim Baltz with this week's trending stories from GananoqueNow.ca. An official groundbreaking ceremony took place at Carbeth Care Center in Gananoque for the new development that's taking place. The project will also support 45 construction jobs and 170 permanent jobs in nursing, personal support work, nutrition services, programming, and administration. Work continues on the new playground and splash pad at Jerry Park in Lansdowne. Township officials say the safety service will be installed soon, but the area is not yet open to the public. Residents are asked to stay out of the construction zone. And finally, City Cruises Canada is bringing back its popular fireworks cruises in Gananoque for Canada Day and Independence Day celebrations. Special cruises on July 1st and July 4th will offer views of the Thousand Islands, Bolt Castle, and holiday fireworks displays from the St. Lawrence River. I'm Tim Baltz with breaking and local news online anytime at GananoqueNow.ca. 99.9 My FM 3-day weather is next.
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5: Here's Gananoque and the Thousand Islands 3-day forecast from the MyFM Weather Center. Today we'll have periods of drizzle with a high of 16. Tonight will be cloudy with a 40% chance of showers this evening and after midnight, low of 12. Tomorrow, we can expect a few showers ending in the morning, then clearing up with a high of 22. And Tuesday, mix of sun and clouds with a chance of showers, high of 21. I'm Alyssa Brush with Gananoque and the Thousand Islands Breaking and Local News.
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6: 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The greatest hits of the 60s and 70s.

0: It's the Sunday Morning Music Vault. Glad you're along this morning for great songs and great memories. Good to be with you. I'm Jerry Hamill. The Rolling Stones and a song that they performed this week in 1965 when they appeared on the TV show Shindig, Can't Get No Satisfaction. And you've heard that the Stones have a couple of new songs coming out. Well, despite that, Keith Richards has dismissed the possibility of a 2026 tour. Now, on the way, it's Joni Mitchell and her only top 10, June of 1974, Help Me. Up first, Captain and Tennille. Tony Tennille wrote this song and took it to the record company. They recognized it immediately and said, "That's a smash." It was a comeback hit for Captain and Tennille and one of the biggest songs of 1980. Do That to Me One More Time, straight ahead on the Sunday Morning Music Vault.
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2: 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The greatest hits of the 60s and 70s.

0: It's the Sunday Morning Music Vault. I'm Jerry Hamill, and that 1979 million-selling number one classic country crossover was also number three on the Hot 100 and the Charlie Daniels Band's biggest hit, The Devil Went Down to Georgia. All right, a sneak peek into the second half of the Sunday Morning Music Vault. Hour three will kick off with a 1973 hit for King Harvest. May of 1973, the Montreal Canadiens defeated the Chicago Blackhawks in Game 6 to win the Stanley Cup. Secretariat became the ninth Triple Crown champion, winning the Kentucky Derby, Preakness Stakes, and Belmont Stakes. The French-American band King Harvest scored their only Hot 100 charting single with Dancing in the Moonlight. That one-hit wonder, plus more great songs and great memories, and another Jerry's Deep Cut at 10. Up next, from the summer of 1973, The Stories. They spent 2 weeks at number one with a cover of Hot Chocolate's Brother Louie. Thanks for listening. This is the Sunday Morning Music Vault.
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1: Good morning. I'm Tim Baltz. This week's trending stories from GananoqueNow.ca. The town of Gananoque has been recognized as one of Ontario's age-friendly communities during the recent Roma Conference. Mayor John Beddoes and council members also thank the Gananoque ProBus Club and Gananoque Seniors Association for their continued support. Gananoque Councillor David Osmond has been cleared following a third Integrity Commissioner investigation in the past year. The Integrity Commissioner found no breach of the Code of Conduct, stating the councillor's comments did not cross the line into any disrespectful behavior. And finally, it was announced that the Gananoque Waterfront Concert Series returns July 3rd at Joelstone Park, running every Friday and Saturday at 7:30 p.m. throughout the summer. The free series will feature a variety of live music genres. A highlight night is set for August 22nd when the Odds and Stairs perform a special waterfront concert. I'm Tim Baltz with breaking and local news online anytime at GananoqueNow.ca. 99.9 My FM. 3-day weather is next.
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9: Here's Gananoque and the Thousand Islands 3-day forecast from the MyFM Weather Center. Today we'll have periods of drizzle with a high of 16. Tonight will be cloudy with a 40% chance of showers this evening and after midnight, low of 12. Tomorrow, we can expect a few showers ending in the morning, then clearing up with a high of 22. And Tuesday, mix of sun and clouds with a chance of showers, high of 21. I'm Alyssa Brush with Gananoque and the Thousand Islands Breaking and Local News.
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10: 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The greatest hits of the 60s and 70s.

0: Hey, thanks for listening. This is the Sunday Morning Music Vault. I'm Jerry Hamill. That song, the title track for the 1966 British romantic comedy film, starred Lynn Redgrave. Georgie Girl went number two on the Hot 100 the last week of 1966 into 1967, held out of the top spot by The Monkees' I'm a Believer. On the way, it's the first hit for the Guess Who after Randy Bachman left the group. Top 10 in 1970 with Share the Land. Up next, a song written by Peter Yarrow of Peter, Paul and Mary. It was the only hit for Mary McGregor. However, it was a number one smash and one of the biggest hits of 1977. Mary McGregor with Torn Between Two Lovers. 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
2: 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The greatest hits of the 60s and 70s.

0: Great songs and great memories. It's the Sunday Morning Music Vault. Good to be with you. I'm Jerry Hamill. That song, From Me to You, was the first Lennon and McCartney song to chart in the U.S., but not by the Beatles. It was a cover in 1963 by Del Shannon. The Beatles released it to the U.S. in 1964, where it reached number 41, however, did reach the top 10 in Canada. On the way, a 1975 Canadian number 5 hit for April Wine. Tonight is a wonderful time to fall in love. Up next, the breakthrough hit for Bill Withers from 1971. Top 10 R&B and Hot 100 Ain't No Sunshine. 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
6: Here's Gananoque and the Thousand Islands 3-day forecast from the MyFM Weather Center. Today we'll have periods of drizzle with a high of 16. Tonight will be cloudy with a 40% chance of showers this evening and after midnight, low of 12. Tomorrow we can expect a few showers ending in the morning, then clearing up with a high of 22. And Tuesday, mix of sun and clouds with a chance of showers, high of 21. I'm Alyssa Brush with Gananoque and the Thousand Islands Breaking and Local News.
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1: Good morning. I'm Tim Baltz with this week's trending stories from GinnonOkwayNow.ca. An official groundbreaking ceremony took place at Carbeth Care Center in GinnonOkway for the new development that's taking place. The project will also support 45 construction jobs and 170 permanent jobs in nursing, personal support work, nutrition services, programming, and administration. Work continues on the new playground and splash pad at Jerry Park in Lansdowne. Township officials say the safety service will be installed soon, but the area is not yet open to the public. Residents are asked to stay out of the construction zone. And finally, City Cruises Canada is bringing back its popular fireworks cruises in Gananoque for Canada Day and Independence Day celebrations. Special cruises on July 1st and July 4th will offer views of the Thousand Islands, Bolt Castle, and holiday fireworks displays from the St. Lawrence River. I'm Tim Baltz with breaking and local news online anytime at GananoqueNow.ca. 99.9 MyFM 3-day weather is next.
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8: Here's Gananoque and the Thousand Islands 3-day forecast from the MyFM Weather Center. Today we'll have periods of drizzle with a high of 16. Tonight will be cloudy with a 40% chance of showers this evening and after midnight, low of 12. Tomorrow we can expect a few showers ending in the morning, then clearing up with a high of 22. And Tuesday, mix of sun and clouds with a chance of showers, high of 21. I'm Alyssa Brush with Gananoque and the Thousand Islands breaking and local news.
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0: the Sunday Morning Music Vault. Thanks for hanging around with me. I'm Jerry Hamill. Zombies were inducted into the Rock and Roll Hall of Fame in 2016. Their debut single, She's Not There, with lyrics built around the John Lee Hooker song No One Told Me, was a number two hit in 1964. On the way, top 40 Canadian hit for Trooper from 1976, two for the show. Up next, it's the 1970 solo debut for Eric Clapton, becoming one of his signature songs, the cover of J.J. Cale's After Midnight. This is the Sunday Morning Music Vault.
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0: Sunday Morning Music Vault. Thanks for listening. Jerry Hamill with you, and a song written by Neil Diamond for the Monkees. Number one, the end of December 1966. It became the biggest selling single of 1967, I'm a Believer. On the way, it's The Band, and a song that was written by Bob Dylan and first recorded in 1967 when The Band was his backup group. The Band included it on their 1968 debut album, Music from Big Pink, and was the most well-known version of I Shall Be Released. But first, the Bee Gees, and after a string of hits through the 1960s and into 1971, they fell into a bit of a drought. In May of 1975, that all changed with the top 10 comeback hit, Jive Talkin'. That's next on the Sunday Morning Music Vault.
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7: Here's Gananoque and the Thousand Islands 3-day forecast from the MyFM Weather Center. Today, we'll have periods of drizzle with a high of 16. Tonight will be cloudy with a 40% chance of showers this evening and after midnight, low of 12. Tomorrow, we can expect a few showers ending in the morning, then clearing up with a high of 22. And Tuesday, mix of sun and clouds with a chance of showers, high of 21. I'm Alyssa Brush with Gananoque and the Thousand Islands Breaking and Local News.
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0: Good morning. I'm Tim Baltz with this week's trending stories from GananoqueNow.ca. The town of Gananoque has been recognized as one of Ontario's age-friendly communities during the recent Roma conference. Mayor John Beddoes and council members also thank the Gananoque Pro Bus Club and Gananoque Seniors Association for their continued support. Gananoque Councillor David Osmond has been cleared following a third Integrity Commissioner investigation in the past year. The Integrity Commissioner found no breach of the Code of Conduct, stating the councillor's comments did not cross the line into any disrespectful behavior. And finally, it was announced that the Gananoque Waterfront Concert Series returns July 3rd at Joel Stone Park, running every Friday and Saturday at 7:30 p.m. throughout the summer. The free series will feature a variety of live music genres. 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
3: This week, So You Want to Run for Council information session is taking place from 6 till 8 p.m. on Thursday, May 14th at the Grand Room at 360 Dibble Street West in Prescott. 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
1: Here's Gananoque and the Thousand Islands 3-day forecast from the MyFM Weather Center. Today we'll have periods of drizzle with a high of 16. Tonight will be cloudy with a 40% chance of showers this evening and after midnight, low of 12. Tomorrow we can expect a few showers ending in the morning, then clearing up with a high of 22. And Tuesday, mix of sun and clouds with a chance of showers, high of 21. I'm Alyssa Brush with Gananoque and the Thousand Islands Breaking and Local News.

0: It's Keith and Wendy on MyFM, and I mean, everybody's feeling the pinch financially these days. So people are resorting to some pretty crazy and innovative, but also maybe more traditional ways of, making ends meet. And you saw a post, Wendy, actually, that I think is very, very cool.
1: Yes, I think this is so awesome. So this is like from a little local business. Basically, it's someone who she has like her own bakery, and she decided that instead of, obviously money's tight for everyone, and instead of saying, hey, like you owe me this much for certain treats, she's actually, it's trading basically. So she has a post of things she's looking for, like maybe a patio furniture or mosquito or tick service or car detailing or, you know, random things like that. And she's willing to trade home goods for like home baked goods for that. But also, if you have an idea, like if something that you want to trade isn't on the list, she is open to suggestions.
0: And that's like, I mean, some people see that and be like, oh, yeah, like that's a really innovative way of doing things. But like, that's literally just the barter system. And like,
1: you rarely see it though.
0: You do. And that's the thing. Like, it's such a good idea. Like, if I had any marketable skills at all, I would be trying to do this like left, right, and center. But I would gladly, like, if I was, I don't know, like a construction man or
1: a construction man, like something with a trade skill, you know what I'm trying to say.
0: Yeah. Like I said, if I could do anything that was of worth to anybody other than just this, I would 100% do that. But that's like just such a good, innovative way to kind of like, you know, get around like modern problems require modern solutions.
1: Well, and like now people are talking about it, right? So now word of mouth is going. But also, it's not, if you think like, oh, one cake for like car detailing, you're like, how does that even out? She actually gives gift cards, so she'll give a gift card for the amount. So it's like, it's an even trade, and I think it's really smart, especially if you have these things in your house that you're not using anymore but someone else would gladly use. It's still in good condition. This is great.
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0: FM, and like I'll be honest, I am not as vigilant about checking for ticks as I should be, but I'm increasingly seeing news stories all the time about how bad ticks are everywhere. And apparently, like, even around here, there's like a huge increase in tick activity. I don't know. Is it tick activity or is it like a...
1: Ticks, they're everywhere. Yeah. Yeah. Well, and like they're watching you even if you don't know that they're there. Is that creepy?
0: I mean, a little bit. Like, and that's the thing. Like, I mean, I grew up around here. Like, I don't remember ever having to worry about ticks when I was a kid and stuff like that. But, yeah, apparently there's been, like, a massive increase in ticks for the last couple of years because of how much warmer things have been. Even though global warming is a hoax, as we all know. But yeah, like, massive increases in coming up, apparently from the States.
1: They travel. I didn't know that.
0: Yeah, they just hop on the backs of deers and stuff like that and then make their way across the borders.
1: Oh, that makes more sense. I was picturing them like
0: going through customs.
1: Just like with like a little, you know, like backpack and wooden stick, and they were just like
2: at work.
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12: Here's Gananoque in the Thousand Islands 3-day forecast from the MyFM Weather Center. Today we'll have periods of drizzle with a high of 16. Tonight will be cloudy with a 40% chance of showers this evening and after midnight, low of 12. Tomorrow we can expect a few showers ending in the morning, then clearing up with a high of 22. And Tuesday, mix of sun and clouds with a chance of showers, high of 21. I'm Alyssa Brush with Gananoque in the Thousand Islands Breaking and Local News.

Keith and Wendy on MyFM, and I'll admit, I'm not really a fan of like the time after long weekends are done. Like, we just wrapped up May 24. I mean, even though today's May 24th, which is a very weird thing to say, that doesn't line up. But anyway, I'm looking ahead to the holidays that are coming up, and we don't have another long weekend until

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0: Keith and Wendy on MyFM, and we're into turtle moving across the road season. Maybe you've seen them out there. I've seen a couple little shell dudes trying to make their way across roads. So it always comes up, like, how do you safely move a turtle? And is there a way to do that? Well, turns out there actually is.
1: Yes, there is. So I've seen lots of "I break for turtle" stickers, which I appreciate. So if you see someone with that sticker and they're pulled over trying to help a turtle, they are more than likely doing this. They are not grabbing the turtle by the tail. That is just cruel.
0: Like, who would even think?
1: That's horrible. Do not do that. You grab the turtle by the shell and be careful what kind of turtle. Like, if it's a snapping turtle, go closer to the back end of the shell for sure. Save your hands. But if not, you basically hold it one hand on either side, and then you just carry it across in the direction, by the way, that it's headed. Don't switch directions on it. If it's moving one way, bring them safely across the road in that direction.
0: If you see a turtle and you see it's like trying to snap at you when you get it, like, to me, immediately I'm like, okay, buddy, like, you just do your own thing. But I don't know. I've never moved a turtle, so I've
1: moved many a little turtle, and I've even seen a snapping turtle, except a guy already got there before me, and he had a full-on, like, storage container, and he was like, he had like a full kit basically to get this turtle, because snapping turtles are like they can be aggressive. So he put the turtle into this container, and then moved, very smart, and then moved the container and then saved the turtle. And I've also seen people wearing Save the Turtle vests. They're like bright neon vests so people can see you. And I've even had cops stop traffic in both directions so I can help save a turtle across the road. So there you go.
0: Good way to get out of a parking ticket.
1: Can confirm that it does not work, even if you're a turtle hero.
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8: Here's Gananoque in the Thousand Islands 3-day forecast from the MyFM Weather Center. Today we'll have periods of drizzle with a high of 16. Tonight will be cloudy with a 40% chance of showers this evening and after midnight, low of 12. Tomorrow we can expect a few showers ending in the morning, then clearing up with a high of 22. And Tuesday, mix of sun and clouds with a chance of showers, high of 21. I'm Alyssa Brush with Gananoque and the Thousand Islands Breaking and Local News.

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3: Here's Gannon Aukway in the Thousand Islands 3-day forecast from the MyFM Weather Center. Today we'll have periods of drizzle with a high of 16. Tonight will be cloudy with a 40% chance of showers this evening and after midnight, low of 12. Tomorrow we can expect a few showers ending in the morning, then clearing up with a high of 22. And Tuesday, mix of sun and clouds with a chance of showers, high of 21. I'm Alyssa Brush with Gannon Aukway in the Thousand Islands Breaking and Local News.

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0: AM. It is Emily. Well, today is my 2-year anniversary. It is 2 years ago today, my first date with my now fiance. And it's so funny to look back how different 2 years was. 2 years ago, right about now, I was FaceTiming one of my friends so that I didn't feel like I was going to throw up. I was so nervous. And I also kept sending my friends pictures of my outfit. We went on a hiking date. So I was like, is this too much? Do I still look cute? Do I just look like a hobo? What's happening here? I was just so freaking nervous. I couldn't even eat that day. I was just, I was such in my head. But once I finally met him, we went on our date. The conversation flowed so well. All the nerves went away. And of course, I get butterflies when I see him, but not the nerves that I thought I would have continuing. They just all went away. And that's when I knew this guy's probably a good guy. But I got curious. Has anyone else experienced this with their partner? Did you have huge nerves on your first date? Maybe you had a first date that didn't go well, but now you're married. I want to hear these stories. 855-WIN-MY-FM.
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6: Here's Gananoque and the Thousand Islands 3-day forecast from the MyFM Weather Center. Tonight will be cloudy with a 40% chance of showers this evening and after midnight, low of 12. Tomorrow we can expect a few showers ending in the morning, then clearing up with a high of 22. And Tuesday, mix of sun and clouds with a chance of showers, high of 21. I'm Alyssa Brush with Gananoque and the Thousand Islands Breaking and Local News.

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0: 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It's Emily. 30% of people know someone who has done this on vacation. That is leave someone behind, home alone in real life. I honestly don't think I've ever experienced that or could see that ever happening. That's strange to me. Leave someone behind. 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
7: Here's Gannon Aukway in the Thousand Islands 3-day forecast from the MyFM Weather Center. Tonight will be cloudy with a 40% chance of showers this evening and after midnight, low of 12. Tomorrow we can expect a few showers ending in the morning, then clearing up with a high of 22. And Tuesday, mix of sun and clouds with a chance of showers, high of 21. I'm Alyssa Brush with Gannon Aukway in the Thousand Islands Breaking and Local News.

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2: 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We'll chat about that after 6. 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

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I'll talk about maybe why you want to cheer for one team over the other. 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

0: My FM, it is Emily. We're talking why you should cheer for certain teams or not. If you're looking for a reason, well, maybe you want to look for a reason to cheer for the Hurricanes. Well, the Hurricanes have, in the last few years, been to the spot they have been. By now, they have been eliminated after reaching fourth. However, they're not taking on Florida this time, so they may have a chance to beat the Canadiens. Some people may not like that I'm saying that, but it is true. They are something to be said about a team that has made it this far consecutively. Plus, two, they are the first team to sweep in the first two rounds as well. They had 12 days off, which is the longest period as well. Some people say that's a good thing. Some people say it was a bad thing, considering they lost the first game against Montreal. However, another reason why people may want to cheer for them, too, it's just that comeback story, kid, that we talked about as well. It's nice to see them come back and prove a lot of people wrong when it comes to that. Well, Vegas, there's another reason maybe you want to cheer for that team. Some people don't like the controversy, but if you have ashes, wouldn't you want to come back from that and rise above as well? A lot of people see that controversy. It would be kind of cool to see them. Another reason why maybe you want to see Vegas win, Mitch Marner. A lot of people say that he was driven out of the Leafs because of some fans. Would be kind of a comeback. I have some other words for that, but you know what I'm trying to say. If he got that cup, how amazing would that be for him to be hoisting that after all he's gone through with the Leafs? That would be really, really satisfying. We're going to be talking about some more reasons you should cheer for Colorado. We'll talk about that on the way.
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7: Here's Gananoque in the Thousand Islands 3-day forecast from the MyFM Weather Center. Tonight will be cloudy with a 40% chance of showers this evening and after midnight, low of 12. Tomorrow we can expect a few showers ending in the morning, then clearing up with a high of 22. And Tuesday, mix of sun and clouds with a chance of showers, high of 21. I'm Alyssa Brush with Gananoque in the Thousand Islands Breaking and Local News.

0: My FM, it is Emily. Well, we are talking about some reasons why you may want to follow a certain team for the Stanley Cup this season, and let's talk about Colorado. Colorado has some pretty unique Canadian connections, actually. So they actually originally storied out of Quebec and then moved to Denver. So some people have that kind of tie to them, and them being having a Canadian tie as well. So that might be a reason that you follow them for that reason alone. Some other reasons why you may want to cheer for Colorado is there are some really great players on that team. Obviously, they are in the Stanley Cup playoffs. And another reason might be because of Cale Makar. You may remember that name from the Olympics and some other great playoff games. Nathan MacKinnon, another great Canadian hockey player as well. So those are some other reasons you may want to cheer for Colorado. Do you have a certain team you're cheering for that's maybe not your original team? Why are you cheering for them? Let me know. 855-WIN-MY-FM.
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0: 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That is all for me today. I'll be back 6 till 9 coming up tomorrow evening. Right now, it's Savage Garden.